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Yeah, no, no, no, no, no. Yeah. Get your hands in the air, sir. Woo. 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
1: Why is long I'm man, you know? Right now, me I tell you, Jed, rain a fall, but don't be tough, me I tell you. Because right now, when you check it, the prophecy are fulfilled. Because Marcus Gav don't try and I say, what? Things are going to dread, me I tell you.
2: 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Nash!

Skeggy Reggae from the Suncastle Skegness. Papa Echo 25 to Uniform Bravo from the 11th to the 13th of September 2026. Put it in your diary now. With top live band performances throughout the weekend from the Magnificent Exodus, Scartopia, the Regulites, Scardust and Scarburst UK, the fantastic Marcia Hastings 1066 featuring a solo performance from Kelly Foyster with more announcements to follow. And not forgetting the top vinyl DJs on two sound systems across the three-day weekend, spinning all your favourite ska, rocksteady, early reggae and two-tone favourites. 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

Good morning, Boot Boy, and all you people around the globe listening. Oh, I thought I could hear birds then. Maybe I could, maybe I couldn't, I don't know. Yes, I've just got back from Moulton Melbury, and we've had a great time. Had a ball of a day yesterday. Yes, it was. The sun was shining. The gods were looking down on us. And yes, Boot Boy Radio, once again, we're doing cracking spots with their personal DJs all day long. Well, all I can say is had a great day. I haven't long got back, believe it or not. I'm back here, back to God's country in Birmingham once again to start this radio show off. Big shout out to Jeff Lombard, who I owe the money for two T-shirts for. And a big shout out to Vinny, yes, who I shall owe for a handbag. Yes, it's all about being in debt and getting your credit rating right if you're to purchase anything from Boot Boy Radio. Anyway, so I'm going to carry on with this. And this is Dander. And this is Wake Me Shake. Oh, sorry, Shake Me, Wake Me. And it's pretty much what needs to happen to me today.

Yeah, that was Dandy, and that was Shake Me, Wake Me. And like I said, it's Sunday, I'm feeling a little bit fragile, and yes, I need a bit of Shake Me and Wake Me. But yes, we had a great time yesterday at Malton Melbury, and I just hope that everyone turns up again next year. And next week, yes, we are saying next week, Boot Boy Radio is at Two Tone Village, a charity event. It's absolutely, it's a great weekend. So if you want to meet some of the DJs or just generally just contribute and take part, really, get yourself down to Two Tone Village. It starts, I think it kicks off at about 6 o'clock on the Friday. It goes through to another premises on the actual Saturday. I could get you more details on that on Tuesday's show, and then back over to Two Tone Village for the Sunday. So it's a full weekend of entertainment, and it's all great fun, and it all goes to a good charity. Anyway, I'm rambling a bit. I'm going to shut up and put up, as I say, and I'm going to play a bit of Justin Hines and the Dominoes, and this is Over the River, which today on the way back, yes, I had to go over the river using a bridge to get back on my sat nav.

Oh yeah, that was Over the River, Justin Hines and the Dominoes. Well, I'm going to carry on spinning these tunes. And yes, this is called Spinning Wheel. And it's the Rudy's Devil's Lead Soup.

Oh yeah, that was Ding Ling and the Upsetters, and that was Tighten Up Skank. Well, a big shout out to my mate Kempy, yes, aka Scarred for Life. How are you, mate? Hope you're well. Yes, he's in the chat room at the moment. We were there enjoying the scenery and enjoying the vibes yesterday at Malta Melbury. I think he might still be there now. I don't think they can get rid of him. Well, I'll see you next Friday at Two Tone Village. Yes, another great artist who will be there next week. Anyway, let's carry on with the show. And this is a bit of the Pioneers. And this is Tickle Me, because that should wake me up.

0: the extra days.
1: I think I was being tickled in the night, actually. All round the toe area.
0: And extra weeks.

Yeah, that was the Pioneers, and that was Tickle Me. And a big shout out to Shallows in the chat room, and she's locked on to Boot Boy Radio with DJ Catpap, about to talk absolute drivel, but she's used to that because she spent most of yesterday with me. Yes, we're talking about Shell, we're talking about Bric-a-Brac Shell. She's famous for it. You ever want to buy or purchase anything from Boot Boy Radio, go and see Bric-a-Brac Shell. She will accommodate you, no problem. She might charge you a bit more, but obviously if you come to DJ Catflap, he'll give you credit. Yes, because that's what I get. Anyway, let's leave it at that, and let's play a bit of Eric Donaldson. Now, this song was actually last. Yesterday was asked if I had it in my box. I said, I do apologise. I cannot play it for you. So the chap with the grey hair who stood next to me for most of my set, I can't even remember your name, but I'm going to play this for you. And this is Eric Donaldson, and it's Cheerio Baby.

what can I say? We got the chat room going at the moment, and I've realised that Kemper is a bit of a David Bailey. His photographs are coming out left, right and centre. I'm not too sure he actually was doing anything yesterday apart from having photographs with people, because all I can see is more and more and more of them. But what can I say? He's just everywhere. This man is amazing. Anyway, I've got to say something. The next track has inspired me a little bit, because I woke up this morning and yes, I had my backstage pass stuck to my head. It was stuck to my head. I woke up and there it was. I wondered where it gone, but eventually I found it on my forehead and there it was. So I thought of this song and I thought I'd play this. Yes, it's John Holt and it's Stick By Me. This goes out to all them backstage passes that are stuck to people's bodies when they wake up in the morning.

Yeah, and that was John Holt and Stick By Me, and that was for my backstage pass that was found, stuck to my head this morning when I woke up. Yes, obviously, I was staying at the Ritz last night. Oh, what do you class it? What is a posh hotel? Oh, I know. Holiday Inn. I was at the Holiday Inn. Or maybe I wasn't at the Holiday Inn. I'd love to have been at the Holiday Inn. No, sorry, I wasn't at the Holiday Inn. I was in the back of the van. Yes, I was at the back of the van with my backstage pass stuck to my head. What a lovely memory. Happy times, happy times. Anyway, let's carry on. I'm going to play a bit of Oi Roy now, and this is a Drifter.

What a tune, what a tune. I love that one by the Royals. That was Save Mama. Yes, I'm going to try and keep these going as best I can. Big shout out to Shell, who sent a video on our chat room. And yes, it's me putting things away, because at the end of every day, I'm a stickler for tidying things up. And yes, nine times out of ten, I'm actually just trying to tidy myself up, and that means picking myself up off the floor. Maybe I am, maybe I'm not, but I must admit, I've been watching this video, and I was very precise in putting the Boot Boy Radio t-shirts back where they should go. So a big shout out, a big thank you for that video. I shall watch that in great detail later on, and I shall learn from it. Anyway, let's play the Mate Owls, and this is Domino.

a tune, what a tune. What the Mitels, absolutely great, absolutely love that. Well, I'm going to carry on now. I'm going to play a bit of Hobnobbin, and this is by Hank Marr.

Yeah, what a tune. And that was a bit of Hobnobbing by Hank Marr. Well, I'm going to carry on with these today. The sun's come out now in God's country. Yes, oh, I can see a pigeon in the top of the garden. Oh, it's all happening here today. You won't believe it. It's so nice to be back. Anyway, let's carry on. Let's play a bit of Jimmy Cliff. And this is I'm Sorry. And I've said this quite a lot in my life.

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1: And I wanna forgive me.
0: Shout out to the German Shepherd over the road. I've really missed you. I've been back for a couple of days. I'm back now, and now we can spend some quality time together.

Oh yeah, that was Jimmy Cliff, and that was I'm Sorry. And like I say, I've said that a few times, yes, but yes, I've never done anything too bad, but you know, I'm one for apologising if I do. Anyway, this one goes out to my Mrs. Lulu, yes, who's just made me some cheese on toast, and it is the best cheese on toast you've ever tasted in your life. Well, I think so, because I haven't had it yet, but yes, she's made me some cheese on toast. I was just about to come from under the grill. Yes, these delicacies that you have on a Sunday.

Yeah, that was a bit of Owen Gray, and that went out to the cutie. That's the cutest little woman to me. And yes, obviously, it's called The Cutest Little Woman, and this is my little cutest little woman. Yes, my Lulu. Yes, who's just made me some cheese on toast. Absolutely busting. Anyway, let's carry on. I'm going to play some of the Mate Towers again now, because I love this group, and this is Judgment Day. This goes out to all them lovely people I met yesterday in Leicestershire. Goes out to all the pork pies I haven't eaten yet. It goes to the mod shop I never got around to going to.

Skeggy Reggae from the Suncastle Skegness. Papa Echo 25 to Uniform Bravo from the 11th to the 13th of September 2026. Put it in your diary now with top live band performances throughout the weekend from the Magnificent Exodus, Scartopia, the Regulites, Scardust and Scarburst UK, the fantastic Marcia Hastings 1066 featuring a solo performance from Kelly Foyster with more announcements to follow. And not forgetting the top vinyl DJs on two sound systems across the three-day weekend, spinning all your favourite ska, rocksteady, early reggae and two-tone favourites. Don't forget to follow our Facebook page, the home of Skeggy Reggae, as well as checking us out on Facebook events for more event details and ticket information.

Yeah, that was Monday, and that was Derek Morgan, another great track. I do love Derek Morgan, such a great artist. Anyway, I'm going to carry on. This is Scar Town, and this is by Don Drummond.

that was Lord Creator, and that's good for the Creator. Yes, Lord Creator, and it was good for the Creator. What a tune. Well, it starts off and then it seems to stop and then start. It was quite wild at the beginning, but you know, that's just how it is. Anyway, I've got a little bit more information on the Two Tone Village next weekend. It's a fundraiser. It's called the Rum and Scooter Ska and Reggae Summer Fundraiser. And it's a Two Tone Village. There are groups that are playing certain bands. AC30 is one of them. We've got Zeb Roots, and let's have a look. Island Collective as well. We've got there. We're playing now. This will be on the Friday, I believe. It's a Two Tone Village, and then on the Saturday it'll be at Dillon's Brewery, Rowley's, Green Lane, Coventry. That's all I can give you. CV668T. Now that's. The main day, I think, really is the Saturday. That's where it'll be, and then it's then back at the Two Tone Village again on the Sunday, and I think that's from about midday. It's actually midday till about 6 o'clock. So get yourself over to Two Tone Village and raise a bit of money for charity, and it's all good. It goes to a lovely little school in Africa to help them out and to help them with their education and whatnot. Anyway, I'm going to carry on, and I'm going to play a bit of Prince Buster next, and this is My Ticket.

this is Roland Alfonso, and this is Just a Closer Walk. Big shout out to everyone in the chat room today.

Yeah, that was Roland Alfonso, and that was, yes, Just a Closer Walk. I'd like to say thank you to Ali Scarbar, who actually played before me today, before my show. I was a bit sort of slapdash and running, racing to get all set up because I've come from Melton Mulberry this morning. So I do apologise for that. And but yeah, I hope you're all good and. One love, as I say, one love. Anyway, let's carry on. This is playing a bit of Stranger and Buster, and this is Matilda.

This is Buster and Cool, and this is Mr. Policeman.

was Lloyd Robinson, and that was I Need Your Love. Great tune, great tune. We keep these coming on a Sunday. Well, yeah, we're past 12 o'clock now, so it's good afternoon for the UK time. It might be good morning for somewhere else, but for UK time, it's good afternoon. Happy Sunday afternoon. While you're locked on to Boot Boy Radio with DJ Catflap. Anyway, this is the Maytels, and this is Pain in My Belly.

That was Muriel, and that was Alton Ellis. Yes, with Muriel. Absolute great tune. And yes, it's coming near to half an hour until the end of my show. So make sure you do stay locked on afterwards, because you'll be listening to Neil and Marcia Hastings. Marcia has got a voice of an angel, if you ever have the privilege to listen to her. She has got a lovely voice. And yes, I'll be hooking up with them soon, so I hope they're well. And stay logged on Boot Boy Radio after me. Yes, it will be another good show off them pair. Anyway, I'm going to carry on. And this is Shenley Duffus, and this is I'm a Lonely Boy. Oh, am I a lonely boy?

Yeah, that was Shelley Duffus, and that was I'm a Lonely Boy. Well, am I not? I don't know. Anyway, let's carry on. This is a Duke's Reed Band group. Sorry, I do apologise once again. I'm a slip of the tongue today. I think it's all to do with the excitement for over the weekend. It's been a very exciting weekend, can I say. Anyway, this is Duke Reed's group, and this is 12 Minutes to Go. Which, a little bit more than that for me. Big shout out to Neil and Marcia Hastings, who are locked on and listening to DJ Catlap.

Yeah, that was Duke Reed's group, and that was 12 minutes ago. Big shout out to Marky J and Dawn, who yes, on the way back from Moulton Melbury, on the way back to sunny Wales. Say hello to all the Welsh people there. Safe journey, and see you soon at when me and Mark will be spinning once again down the decks, the next place we meet. Anyway, this is Byron Lee and the Dragonaires, and this is dumplings. I quite like dumplings. A bit stupid anyway.

Well, how about that then? Well, that woke me up a bit anyway. You made me jump out of my seat. I didn't know what to do. Well, anyway, I'm going to play a bit of Prince Buster and the Charmers now. This is Rolling Stone. So let's get on it. Let's play them tunes and let's go for it. Because, yes, it's only 20 minutes to go. And then I'm going to say toodly-pip.

Yeah, that was the Mallowhawks, and that was No More Wedding. Well, obviously didn't want any more wedding then. Anyway, let's play a bit of Dandy, and this is You Got Something Nice.

Yeah, that was Rough and Tough. That was Stranger Cold. Another great track. We're going to carry on getting these through as quick as we can. This is the Maytals now, and this is Broadway Jungle.

A bit of Houghton Lewis, and that was Take It Easy. And yes, it's Sunday, so you take it easy. Well, it's coming towards the end of my show now. I'm going to play off with what I start the show with, and yes, that's the Hootsman, as you know. Stay locked on to Neil and Marcia Hastings, and they're on straight after me for the next hour or so. Hope to see you all next week at Two Tone Village. If you can make it, it would be great. 3-day events. Get yourself to Coventry and, you know, mingle with the best. Anyway, I'm going to leave this with the Hootsman now. Thank you very much for listening to Boot Boy Radio. And I'll be back on Tuesday for my Punktastic Hour. Okay, thank you very much. And I'll be back on the airways Tuesday and then obviously the following Sunday. So all I can say is... Tulipip. Hasta la vista. Bye, buddy.

Marcia and Neil here for our hour of ska, reggae and rocksteady music. Thank you to DJ Cat Flap for your two-hour show. Brilliant as always. That was Dandy Livingstone, and this is Toots and the Maytals.

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Gator and Don't Stay Out Late. It's time for a tune for Ray now. He's into the specials this week at the moment. And we've got for you Blank Expression.

There you go, specials, blank expression that Marcia usually gets when I start talking about computers. Anyway, let's go on now. Let's go on to Dennis Brown, and this is called

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0: Marley. Have to have a bit of Bob every week, don't we, Neil?
1: Yep.
0: Anyway, it's time for Carlton and the Shoes now. I love the name of that band. And what's the song called? Never Let Go. That's right, Neil. Yep.

Skeggy Reggae from the Suncastle Skegness. Papa Echo 25 to Uniform Bravo. From the 11th to the 13th of September 2026. 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With top live band performances throughout the weekend. From the Magnificent Exodus, Scartopia, the Regulites, Scardust and Scarburst UK. The fantastic Marcia Hastings 1066, featuring a solo performance from Kelly Foyster, with more announcements to follow. And not forgetting the top vinyl DJs on two sound systems across the three-day weekend, spinning all your favourite ska, rocksteady, early reggae and two-tone favourites. 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

0: There you go, baggy trousers. That's the end of the show, pretty much, unfortunately. That's gone really quick again. 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
1: Oh, Shell Bell, do you know she's really good on the tambourine?
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0: See you later.

It's 2 p.m. Sunday afternoon. And here comes DJ Shellbell on Boot Boy Radio. Good morning, good afternoon, and good evening to you all around the world listening to this great Boot Boy Radio. I'm DJ Shellbell, and you've got me for the next hour. I'll be playing my usual pick and mix, a bit of reggae, ska, two-turn, and, well, you know, the odd cheeky one. Big thank you there to Marcia and Neil Hastings, who were on before myself. Fantastic as always, guys. They always make our Sundays part of our routine. And now I'm going to start off with Susan Cadogan and Hurt So Good.

Yeah, so any of our listeners that were at Melton Mowbray at the Melton Scarfest this weekend, I hope you've all had an amazing time, just as we have. Absolutely brilliant. I'm going to carry on now anyway with Al Brown and Here I Am Baby.

Yeah, I've got to say, what a cracking 2 weekends that we've had, like one after the other. And also so proud as well that we were actually able to DJ there with Boot Boy Radio. Thank goodness we had a week off in between work, because we certainly needed it, believe me. And now I'm going to carry on with the Kingstonians and Sing a Man.

0: Skeggy Reggae from the Suncastle Skegness. Papa Echo 25 to Uniform Bravo from the 11th to the 13th of September 2026. Put it in your diary now with top live band performances throughout the weekend from the magnificent Exodus, Scartopia, the Regulites, Scardust and Scarburst UK, the fantastic Marcia Hastings 1066 featuring a solo performance from Kelly Foyster with more announcements to follow. And not forgetting the top vinyl DJs on two sound systems across the three-day weekend, spinning all your favourite ska, rocksteady, early reggae and two-tone favourites. 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
2: Aw, thank you very much, Elsie Ray. Now then, Skeggy Reggae. That is September the 11th, the 12th and the 13th. You'll find Jonathan Firth on Facebook to get your tickets from there. 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And of course, obviously, Skeggy Reggae Boot Boy Radio DJs naturally will be there. Right, so next one is one of my favourites, and it's Rudy Mills and John Jones.

Yeah, I'd like to give a shout out to two of our friends out there, Emma and Rich. They are regular Boot Boy Radio listeners. And also a little bit of an update. Anyone that knows that's been listening about the story of the greenhouse, the base is up. The slabs are down. It's getting there. So, yeah, I'm kind of like quite excited at the minute. So, Emma and Rich, this one's just for you. It's the Velvelettes and it's Needle in a Haystack.

I do like that one. One of my favourites again. Playing lots of favourites today, aren't I? Next, it's the Fabulous Flames and Holy Holy.

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1: Yeah, two of our great sponsors there, the Prince Regent Pub in Great Yarmouth and Raw Menswear in Great Yarmouth as well. 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So if you are in Great Yarmouth at any time, get yourself in the Prince Regent Pub. You will not be disappointed. And then also get yourself up Raw Menswear. The gear up there, oh, got some beaut stuff in there. You won't regret going in there, tell you, but make sure you got a bit of extra money on you. Right, next up it's Junior Dell and the Delights and Jump Around.

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2: Yeah, you'll find me live every Tuesday at 2 p.m. UK time, and also with my hubby as well, DJ Atty, on a Tuesday, 10 p.m. UK time. And also you'll catch the hubby on a Saturday, 2 p.m. to 4 p.m. UK time. So, how lucky are you lot? Right, I'm going to crack on now with the Pioneers and Let Your Yeah Be Yeah.

Yeah, not much left now, just under 15 minutes. So, I'm just wondering if there are any people with hangovers out there today, them that went to Melton Scarfest. I can imagine there is one or two. But anyway, like I said previously, you had a smashing time. We certainly did. I'm going to crack on now with The Beat and Best Friend.

Yeah, and just for people as well, want to put in the diaries for the Prince Regent pub there in Great Yarmouth, the Boot Boy Radio Christmas Party. That will actually be their live entertainment to be confirmed, you know, who's going to be playing there. But obviously, Boot Boy DJ Radios will be DJing there as well. And that is December the 5th on the Friday and also Saturday the 5th of December. So we've been looking at the digs, weren't we, Sean? And to be honest with you, they are reasonably priced that time of year. So have a look on your booking.com. Get yourselves booked in. Next is Desmond Dekker and Sing a Little Song.

0: Yeah, so like I say, coming towards the end now of my hour. So big, massive love to you all out there. Take care. And again, I will be live again next Sunday, 2 p.m. UK time. And coming up next, make sure you stay tuned in, because we've got DJ Thorpey smashing it as always, then DJ Shazzy, and then we'll have Big Kevin Little Z. So plenty of great tunes there for you to look forward to. So this will be my last one now. So it will be Ansel Collins and Monkey Spanner.
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Hope everyone's doing well on this marvellous Sunday. Massive thanks to Shell Bell for her show. Amazing as always. Great weekend at Melton Scarfest. Some more great events coming up this year. Stay tuned for some more information on the next one.

Yeah, we go. The Specials do nothing. If you're a fan of The Specials, don't worry. We're going to play some more later on the show. Next up, we've got Danny Livingston. This is Rudy, a message to you.

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1: It's time to pick it up with Byron Lee and the Scar Kings. 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

0: 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This is Al Capone.
1: Al Capone guns don't argue.

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From the 11th to the 13th of September 2026. 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From the Magnificent Exodus, Scartopia, The Regulites, Scardust and Scarburst UK. 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And not forgetting the top vinyl DJs on two sound systems across the three-day weekend, spinning all your favourite ska, rocksteady, early reggae and two-tone favourites. 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

Next up for events on Boot Boy Radio is the Rum and Scooter Ska and Reggae Summer Festival at the Two Tone Village and Dylan's Brewery. So on Saturday the 1st of August, there will be three live acts and DJs throughout the evening. So you got Island Collective, the AC30s and Zeb Roots, starting from 2 p.m. all the way through to 11. Reading this off a post, so bear with. So Friday night is at the Two Tone Village. Saturday night is at Dillion's, and then back to the Two Tone Village on Sunday to finish off the weekend. That's looking to be a great event. Contact Suki Singh or Vinnie Brogan for ticket details. That's going to be a great one. Next up, we're going to have a couple from UB40. This one is Food for Thought.

0: Yeah, that was... If you like Alpheus, you can catch him at Skarmouth in October. He's performing on the Saturday. If you haven't already got your tickets for Skarmouth, head on to VHP Weekenders and grab your tickets for it.
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1: 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Next up, we're going to have a couple of my favourite tracks by Defy Guitar Pop. This one is Blinding.

Plan, The Selector and Madness tracks is definitely getting me excited. In less than a month's time, I'm going to be seeing Madness and The Selector live in Norwich. So looking forward to that. Yeah, so let's have a Madness one. This is Lola.

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0: World of Reggae, Inekamos. What a great tune. Next up is another Chucker and Demus and Blyers. 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
1: Well, I hope you're getting serious now, precious, because the signs of time is very dangerous, if you know what I mean. 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
7: 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Catch me back here next Sunday. But before I hand you over to Shazza, I've got two more songs for you. This next one is Tom Hark by the Piranhas.

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So glad you can join me. 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

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A nice little instrumental called the Piccadilly Hop. And over to Ryko and his all-stars now for a ska beat.

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1: 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Tell me why.

0: Dilly Dally.
1: Hey, Joe!
0: Oh, come Winston on, yeah, man, Francis.
1: Give me a smoke off of that Joe. You cotton picking, hit me one time, huh?
0: And Johnny Dollar.

0: review actually about me particularly. Love that one. 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Another one of my favourites. 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
1: Rasta cinema coming away. That's all.

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It's my show. I've got Winston Jarrett coming up next. Killer man, Jarrett.

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unmistakable voice of Lee Perry, though. 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Well, Linville Thompson we've got now. 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

Glenn Brown there with Hoolalala. Quite hard to say that, you know. Hugh Malcolm with Gibson's All-Stars with Mark

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1: Here come the Mighty Maytones. This is cantankerous. Love that word. Rolls off the tongue. 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

David Isaacs and the Race Fans, last tune of the show. Time marches on. Time has marched on. We're at the end. Thank you for joining me. Hope you've enjoyed the tunes. Keep it tuned to Boot Boy Radio 4.

0: Shazza. 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

0: Good morning.
1: And a very good afternoon.
0: And good evening.
1: Hiya, guys. How you
0: hello,
1: all doing?
0: Hello.
1: Welcome along, guys. It's Tuesday's edition of Big Kevin Little Z on bootboyradio.net.
0: That was dot me, com, Little Z.
1: .co.uk.
0: It was.
1: And all the rest of it.
0: Yes.
1: Have you had a good weekend, guys?
0: We've had a smashing weekend, haven't we?
1: We did have a smashing weekend. We was down at the Boot Boy Radio in the Prince Regent. Summer party, we'll call it.
0: Yeah.
1: 3 days of ska and reggae, guys.
0: It was brilliant.
1: Very tired now, though. Need a rest.
0: I'm putting it out there. If anybody that was at the Prince Regent thought that Sam was a little bit miserable or down, wasn't. Little Z's been poorly for the last year, so that should explain it all.
1: Yeah. Getting closer and closer to that operation day.
0: We are.
1: Girl. Yeah.
0: We are.
1: Right, so we got... Oh, look. There, you asked Sean a question in the Facebook.
0: Oh.
1: He's got two.
0: Two dogs.
1: Freddie and Rosie.
0: Freddie and Rosie.
1: And a very good evening to Claire Bell.
0: Claire Bell.
1: There you go.
0: David Thiel. Shirley.
1: And everyone else is in the
0: Joan,
1: Facebook Live. And everyone else
0: plenty.
1: Tuned in to listen to us.
0: Yes.
1: Thank you so much.
0: Thank you, thank you.
1: Right, let's talk rabbit in and play the people some music, shall
0: all
1: we?
0: All righty. Right, guys. I'm going to give you some Ranking Roger.
1: Yeah.
0: With Muscle Scar.
1: I'm glad you can pronounce your R's.
0: Yes, exactly.

0: boom, boom. Boom. Then it was gone.
1: Oh,
0: there you go, guys.
1: That.
0: Ranking Roger and Muscle Scar. Now, that, guys, let me tell you, I'm going to play you little ad in a minute. But Ranking Roger Jr. with the beat will be at Melton Scarfest this coming Saturday. So have a listen to this, guys.
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0: There you go. Melton Scarfest, guys, this coming Saturday. If you haven't got a ticket, I suggest you do. We have got, who did I just say then? Oh, yeah, the beat with Ranking Roger Jr.
1: Yes.
0: Or Ranking Jr. We've got Exodus. We've got John O'Shea, the Moochers UK.
1: I was going to say that.
0: Was you?
1: Yeah.
0: Well, then why don't you say we've got...
1: Who've got?
0: I can't remember now.
1: That
0: it's
1: don't
0: not,
1: help me.
0: It's not in front of me, guys, and I haven't rehearsed this.
1: That doesn't help me.
0: No, we've got lots of things on, guys. I say, Boot Boy Radio, come in there. We're broadcasting live all weekend, so make sure you tune in, guys. Right then.
1: Yes.
0: Do the next one, sir.
1: All right.
0: Go on, Gil. Give it
1: Here
0: to
1: Here we
0: him.
1: Go.
0: Give it to
1: Roy
0: him.
1: Ellis.
0: Yeah.
1: And Scar Almighty.
0: Yes.

Oh, I did forget, guys. Big shout out to Kevin Turner. He's not in a good way at the moment. Yeah, he's not very good at all. He passed out earlier, but I think we came on and it woke him up. And there he is in the Facebook Live. So, yeah, get well soon, Kev.

0: There we go. Bit of Roy Ellis and Scar Almighty. And the music is here to stay.
1: We know that.
0: Yes.
1: Yeah, here you go.
0: All right, so we're going to crack on with some more tunes.
1: Okie dokie.
0: Who is this, Kev?
1: I'll do it, but I have just had a request come in, so I'm going to find that while I'm playing this track.
0: All righty.
1: Right, we're going to be a Scaros.
0: Do the Scar.

0: go. Skyros and Do the Scar.
1: Indeed it was. Right, guys, I have had a request. This one's going out for good old mate Chris. He's asked for a bit of Moochers, but can I just say, we've just had, 45-minute chat with the Moochers there?
0: What, we
1: with
0: did. With
1: Jono, Shay and Moran?
0: We did.
1: Yeah, give him a little tinkle. He's still writing songs.
0: In other words, a phone call.
1: Yeah. Well, I didn't mean tinkle as in a wee-wee, did I? Hey? I don't know. Yeah, we had a good old chat with Jono, Shay from the Moochers UK. And, they're all good. And we will see them on Saturday at Melton Scarfest.
0: Can't wait.
1: Right, so Chris did ask, can I have a bit of Moochers, please? And I was, of course, you can. What are we going to give him, see?
0: We're going to give him some Mix It Up.
1: Let's do that then.
0: All righty.

0: There we go, the Moochers, and Mix It Up.
1: Yep, Moochers UK. John O'Shea is now a solo artist, guys. Give him a follow. It's still the John O'Shea Moochers UK. Unfortunately, due to personal reasons, he has shut the band down, and he's just going to be doing his own thing from now on.
0: So look him up, guys. Yep. Listen to his music.
1: It's the same, John. He's not done nothing wrong. So just give him the love that you gave him before, guys.
0: Exactly that. There you totally go. Agree on that.
1: Yeah. Right then, we're going to do another localish band to us.
0: We are.
1: Yeah. So they don't only just do covers. They do their own tunes as well. So what are we going to do then?
0: We're going to play you fellas, ladies, children, whoever.
1: Ladies and jelly beans.
0: And jelly beans. Like that. We're going to play you the Scarphonics.
1: Yep.
0: And let's go, Scar.
1: Let's do it.
0: All right.

0: There we go, Scarphonics. Let's go, Scar.
1: 2 seconds.
0: No, we're not waiting for you.
1: Well, my phone's going ding.
0: Right.
1: No, 1 second. We forgot to do something.
0: What did we forget?
1: Big thank you to DJ Mappers there for the last hour before us. And, of course, to Cat Flap the hour before that. Yeah, I had to get it in, guys. So I get so excited in doing what I'm doing. I do forget to thank the previous DJ.
0: But we did it.
1: I done it.
0: We did
1: it. I did do it.
0: Mm-hmm.
1: So on that note, don't forget to stay tuned, because up after us at 10 o'clock will be DJ Atty. And we spent the weekend with them, guys.
0: We did.
1: And can I just say a very, very, very big thank you to DJ Atty and to Shell for offering to lend us their records to do our set at the Prince Regent on Saturday. It turns out I didn't need to borrow them, because I borrowed Rob Mr. Scar Fawkes records. So a big thank you to him.
0: We did some vinyl, guys.
1: We did vinyl. See, we are not, well, we're the second original MP3 DJs. But now we do vinyl. So there, have some of that.
0: Have that, yes.
1: Yeah. I only made one mistake.
0: All right. I'm allowed to make mistakes, guys.
1: Yeah. I am. Okay, I won't tell them what you did.
0: No, don't, please.
1: Okay. Well, we had another request, guys, so this one's going out for our very own Claire, and it is...
0: Gregory Isaacs.
1: With...
0: Night Nurse.

0: There we go, Pips. That was Gregory Isaacs and Night Nurse.
1: Isaacs.
0: Right, now I'm going to give you some Desmond Dekker.
1: But who are we going to dedicate this to?
0: This is going out to Moran.
1: Moran Stewart, the wife of John O'Shea, the Mooches UK. Go on in.
0: Okay, can I do it again now?
1: Yeah.
0: Right. This is Desmond Dekker and the Specials and King of Scar.

0: There we go. Desmond Dekker and the Specials and King of Scar.
1: That was a bit of a mouthful, wasn't it?
0: I did it, though.
1: You did. You did indeed.
0: It's like Speedy Gonzales.
1: There you go. Well, we've got another request going out now.
0: Oh, okay.
1: This one's going out for Peter John.
0: This is Barrington Levy.
1: With?
0: Here I Come.

0: Buddy Berrington Levy, and here I come.
1: Here
0: all right.
1: Well, this one's not a request. This is one of yours, see?
0: It is. So here we go. Peeps.
1: Peeps.
0: I love my peeps. This is Dillinger with Tighten Up Skank.

0: Okay, peeps, that was Dillinger and Tighten Up Skank. Yeah. Right, I'm going to do a shout out to Alicia, who has been poorly and has just had an operation. So, hun, hope you feel better soon. And to all the staff at Lister Hospital in Stevenage, hello from Boot Boy Radio. You're listening to Little Z and Big Kev. Right, so this tune
1: I.
0: Yeah.
1: I didn't get well soon, Alicia.
0: Okay.
1: You didn't let me.
0: All right, you've just done it. So.
1: She's bullying me, guys.
0: Alicia, this one is for you. This is Bob Marley with One Drop.

0: There we go, Bob Marley and One Drop. Right, we're going to give you another Desmond Dekker. And this is...
1: Israelites.
0: The Israelites.
2: Get

0: There we go, everyone. Desmond Dekker and the Israelites. Who we got now, Kev?
1: I've got a mouth for a sweet.
0: All right, there we go. We're going to give you some John Holt.
1: I will always love you.
0: Oh, come on, people. Let's have a listen to this one.
1: I'll talk to you.
0: Oh.
1: No, the song is called I Will Always Love You.
0: He does. Okay, here we go, everyone.

0: There you go, guys. A bit of John Holt, and I will always love you. Yeah. Well, we've got another bit of John Holt coming up in a little while. I was asked for a song, but I don't actually have it, by Jimmy London, so I will find that. So I'm going to replace it with The Untouchables.
1: And Tighten Up.

0: The Untouchables. And there you tighten go. Up.
1: Yeah, it was. Well, guys, another band that we've had the pleasure of going and seeing, sort of around this way a little bit, is the brilliant Riff Raff with...
0: You're My Rude Girl.
1: Have a listen to this, guys.

0: Oh, there you go, everybody. That was Riff Raff. You're my rude girl.
1: And he ended before Z was ready.
0: Well, I was having a cough. Sorry.
1: Oh, there you go. Right. As you do know, we was at the Prince Regent this weekend with the Boot Boy and Prince Regent Summer Scar Party. And we spent quite a bit of time there, Jeff Lombard. I don't know where he is tonight.
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And a very, very good evening. And welcome to a very special show. Good morning, good afternoon, good evening, wherever you are around the world. You're tuned to Boot Boy Radio. This is Jamming the Grooves with me, Scar for Life, taking you through till 9 o'clock on this Sunday evening. A show special for you. Lovers Rock special. All the way through a whole 2 hours of some of the best Lovers Rock for your Sunday evening. But first, let's thank Shazza, Big Kev and Little Z for the last 2 hours. Two fantastic shows, as always. Thank you, guys. Absolutely fantastic. But even though it's a Lovers Rock special, we are going to start, as we always do, up until show 50, with a Bob Marley track. And tonight is no exception. This is Bob Marley and Waiting in Vain. Enjoy.

0: Such a beautiful, beautiful tune, even today. And this is one thing I'll never talk over Bob while he's singing out of complete respect. I never will talk over him. Waiting in Vain. What a track to start the show. Big shout going out to Myrna Garner listening in as always. I hope it's you're going to enjoy today's show. Something a little different. So not the normal mix that we do on Jamming the Grooves. We're just going to play 2 hours of wonderful, wonderful lovers rock music.
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0: The wonderful Sylvia Teller. And It Takes Two, only here on Jamming the Grooves.

0: Yeah, the wonderful Sylvia Taylor there. It Takes Two. What a beautiful tune for a Sunday evening. Shouts going out to our very good friend, Kevin Turner, who is currently very poorly in hospital. And we've been in touch this week and last. And we just want to wish you to get well very, very soon, Kev. Back on your feet again and enjoying the shows in the only way you know how. We know you're there, mate, but just to let you know, we're all thinking of you and our hearts go out to you and our thoughts go out to you and we're all praying for a speedy recovery.
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0: Yeah, carrying on now with the great sounds of John Holt. And baby, I want you.

Such a lovely, lovely tune. And I'm sure we'll probably play another John Holt track later in this show. So many greats to choose from. Big shouts going out to David Bowen Waters up there in Blackpool and his lovely wife. I hope you're both well and enjoying the tunes this wonderful Sunday evening. Also out to Nora as well, who's a regular listener to the show. So thank you, Nora. I hope you are going to enjoy the rest of today's show. Something a little bit different. Like I say, we're just doing a Lovers Rock special. And talking about special tunes, let's have a bit of Errol Dunkley. This is a track originally done by The Stylistics, but his cover of Betcha by Golly Well.

0: Hey, this is me, Chris P, just popping my head round the studio door to see my good friend, DJ Scarred for Life. Hope you're enjoying his show. I certainly am. Don't forget, check out my show, The Boss DJ Show, on Thursday nights from 6 p.m. till 8 p.m. I'll leave you now in the capable hands of Mr. DJ Scarred for Life.
1: This is Sugar from the Regular.

The great sounds there of June Lodge and Someone Loves You, Honey. Well, coming up to the first half hour of the show already. It goes so quick. But I want to tell you a little something about something that's happening in October, the first week of October. Of course, Skarmouth is back at Vauxhall Holiday Park, Great Yarmouth, and Boot Boy Radio will be a big part of that. And the next tune I'm going to play is by an artist that was going to play last October but had to pull out last minute, unfortunately, with, I think it was laryngitis. It does happen, and it was unfortunate. But this artist is back in October. And if you haven't got your tickets, why not? You need to be there and see this amazing vocalist and amazing guy. Of course, I'm talking about Barry Biggs. This is Love Come Down.

0: Yeah, don't forget, get your tickets for Skarmouth and come and see the wonderful Barry Biggs live on stage. Lots of other acts on as well. 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
0: Yeah, the great sounds of Wayne Wade now. One of my all-time favourite tracks. This one's just called

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1: And yes, I was there with Chris and all the staff at the weekend just gone. And what a fantastic time we had at the Boot Boy Weekender as our other sponsor, the Prince Regent. Some great live acts there, Scardust, Ziggy, and loads more. It was just an absolutely fantastic, and our own DJ as well on Boot Boy Radio, Marcia Hastings, 601066. What a fantastic set you did, Marcia. Really enjoyed it. And it was just a fantastic weekend. Great to meet up with the other Boot Boy Radio DJs and spend some time with them rather than just being on air. It's great to all be together and have a great time. And especially to see Rob Bradley do his darts. Wow. And if you were there, you know exactly what I mean. Deborah Glasgow now, and When Someone Loves You Back.

the great sounds of Deborah Glasgow there. Only here on Jamming the Grooves. 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

world. We can't have a lovers rock show without playing a little bit of Berries. This one goes out to my wife, Suzanne. It's one of her favourites. This is She Loves Me Now.

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Yeah, the wonderful sounds of Ginger Williams. And the fantastic Tenderly. And just a reminder, don't forget, coming up after me at 9 o'clock, we have the brilliant Jerry Mulcurrins with his vinyl choice. And if you stayed on after my show on a Sunday evening, you know what a great show that is. And straight after Jerry at 11 o'clock, Phil Duckworth with his Rock Steady Tonight, taking you through till midnight on this Sunday evening. Let's have a little bit of Jimmy London, shall we? And a little love.

today. Coming, we've got about 8 minutes left till the top of the hour. It's about time we played a little bit of Carole Thompson. We saw them last year at Skarmouth. Wow. And with Janet Kay on stage, the Queens of Lovers Rock on stage. Absolutely fantastic. And she sang this one too. Enjoy. Hopelessly in love.

0: 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I'm sure nice.
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0: the 2022 remaster of Louisa May Caught You in a Lie. You're listening to Jamming the Grooves with me, Scar for Life, here on Boot Boy Radio, our Sunday special. Coming up to our first hour now, another hour left of some of the best lovers rock music out there, taking you through till 9 o'clock this evening.
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0: Yes, dear Roy Wilson.
1: It's your choo-choo. I'm hooked on you.
0: And he's definitely hooked on you. You're tuned to Gem in the Grooves with me, Scar for Life. Yes, I know it's a slightly different show. It is our Lovers at Rock special for this Sunday. And we haven't done a Lovers Rock special for quite a while. And I do get requested to do one quite often. And I read my messages and my texts. Can we do it? Yes. Okay, we're doing it. We're doing it. But as you know, the show does get very, very busy as we like to play new music and we get great artists that come through and want to share their music on this show, and that's what it's all about. So, but it is nice to step back and just do a whole show of Lovers Rock for you guys, because I know how much you enjoy it. From Dear Roy Wilson, we're going to Dennis Brown. This is Love Has Found Its Way. 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

the gorgeous sounds there of Marcia Aitken. I'm still in love with you. On our Lovers Walk special this Sunday evening. Only on Jamming the Grooves here at Boot Boy Radio. And I had to play this song for our Lovers Walk special. One of the songs that got me into reggae music back in 1976. And I've been also privileged to meet this lady as well and spend time with her. Of course, it's the amazing Susan Cadogan. And this is Hurt So Good.

Yeah, the fantastic sounds there of Susan Cadogan and Hurt So Good. And you know what? It still sounds so good today, especially on our Lovers Rock special. We're going to have two in a row now from another amazing artist. And I had to play this one. Ken Booth and Everything I Own.

0: yeah, two amazing tracks from one amazing artist.
1: So I'm leaving.
0: The fantastic Ken Booth.
1: It's time.
0: Everything I Own. And then that one, Walk Away From Love, on your Lover's Rock show for this Sunday evening. It's Jamming the Grooves with me, Scarred for Life, and Suzanne jumping around on the chair in the background. How are you?
2: I'm fine, thank you very much.
0: Are you enjoying the music?
2: Oh, of course, as usual.
0: Fantastic. Well, listen, we've got a great track coming up now by Marcia Griffiths, and then after that, we've got a couple of Studio One Lover's Rock. You're going to absolutely love it. Hold tight. Absolutely love this song. The energy by the 3 degrees. And it's a lovely version by Marcia Griffiths. Enjoy.

0: truly beautiful version of that song. Marcia Griffiths there, When Will I See You Again? Right, we've got half an hour of the show left. It's gone so quick. It always goes quick in the studio. And we've still got plenty of great music to come up. Don't forget, coming up at 9 o'clock, Jerry Mel Currins with his vinyl choice. He'll take you through to 11. Fabulous show. And straight after him at 11, Phil Duckworth with his Rocksteady Tonight, taking you through till 12. Your Sunday evening all wrapped up only here at Boot Boy Radio. We're going to head off now for some Studio One Lovers Rock.
1: Shady bun, maddy cheese, must go between. Maddy king, shady queen, must go between. 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From your device, I don't know it's Clementary, and you're listening to DJ Scatty for Life. Check it. Ah, we got it.
0: The Righteous Flames. I was born to be loved.

Yeah, the Sounds of Studio One. The Righteous Flames there. I Was Born to Be Loved on this Lovers Rock special. Staying with Studio One now with Colton and the Shoes and Never Give Your Heart Away.

0: Studio One, Lovers Rock. On here, only here on Jamming the Grooves. Cutting in the Shoes, Never Give Your Heart Away. We've got one more coming up from the Studio One, Lovers Rock range. And then after that, we've got some great tunes taking you through to the end of the show at 9 p.m.
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0: Yeah, the Minstrels, and Yours Until Tomorrow.

Our last one from Studio One, The Minstrels. And wherever you are around the world, if you are enjoying the show, why not come and join us on our Facebook page, Jamming the Grooves. Just put a search in for it. Come and join us. Send us some messages. Let us know how you're enjoying the show or even how we can improve the show. We're more than happy to oblige. But if you are enjoying the main show, Jamming the Grooves, with our ecliptic mix of reggae, ska, soca and northern soul and calypso and everything else that we do, why not come and join us? Jamming the Grooves, our Facebook page. Be great to hear from you. This is Sugar.

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fabulous Winston Reedy. Wisdom Dim the Light, Reedy. What a tune. I remember going to Kent, me and Suzanne. Travelled down to see Susan Cadogan. And we were standing near the front of the stage, and Susan came out, saw me and Suzanne come shooting down the stairs, and grabbed us both, took us upstairs into the green room, and who would be there standing there but Winston Reedy himself. What a fantastic evening we had. Absolutely amazing. And times and great memories. That's what it's all about. Great memories. And we hold on to them dearly in our lives. And of course, Susan hasn't been too well herself, bless her. You know, who knows? We keep our fingers crossed that her health does get better and we can see Susan live again here in the UK or wherever you are around the world for one more time. Wouldn't that be absolutely amazing? Well, we've got just over 10 minutes left of the show before I hand you over to Jerry Mulcahy and his vinyl choice. But I did promise earlier in the show we'd play another John Holt song, and I'm going to play this one from one of my all-time favourite albums. And at last, I have a vinyl copy of it. It's John Holt, and this is Help Me Make It Through the Night.

Well, we've come to the end of the show. Some more now. We do have time for one more. Alton Ellis and Janet Kay there, I'm Still In Love With You. Bringing things to an end for this show. I hope you've enjoyed the show. Wherever you are around the world, thank you so much for tuning in this evening. Thank you for listening and thank you for supporting Jamming the Grooves on Boot Boy Radio. Very, very much appreciated. And if you're listening and wondering, yes, this has been a pre-recorded show for today because I'm currently at Melton Scarfest and that's why we've had to record this show for you today. But I hope you've enjoyed it. I hope it's not spoilt your enjoyment. We'll be back live in the studio next week with a fantastic show. I've got a brilliant show lined up for you. So don't forget to join us again next Sunday at 7 p.m. We're going to finish now with a bit of Betty Page and My Eyes Adored You. Whatever you're up to, take great care of yourselves and always remember there's someone that loves you. Take care.

Welcome to the Boot Boy Radio House of Fun here on a Sunday night vinyl choice party. I have a few fresh and vintage tunes lined up here, so let's kick off the session with a ride.

Proving the scene is internationally lively there. Sensations from San Diego, the nine-piece Soul Remedy, sent to me this week, offering their own latest movement, all as a Wildcat Studio bounce, courtesy of their drummer, Evan. While in behind them, we had the Los Domingueros, and you stopped by, didn't they, with their own fresh Latin ska punk single, Chocolate Life, it translates to, and it features Elena del Cabaret and Esteban Flores. And that's all thanks to Jose Urrutia. And right back at the top, well, we had the six-piece, the Scarlight, the Two Tonys from South London, because they opened our curtains there tonight with a Skinhead Riot, all dropped from their 18-track Trash City Stomper that was released in 2021. So that's the crack. That's what we're going to up to here for the next 2 hours. And next up, I've got a band that I jumped around to last weekend in Brighton, the Superb Natural Right Crew, and they're playing 100 Years. And this is going out to the listeners on the Mitsuka, to Marion Pescos, to Stephen O'Connell, and Masatoshi Nagawa. They're all in the area.

More global sounds here from the Random Ska Punk and Reggae Sunshine Shelf with those upbeat themes, naming the natural right. They were resonating a reggae beat for 100 years to fill the stage and make it happen, and I can recommend you catching the crew if they're new to your lugs. And our scene, well, then it vented a bit, a great big list, really, in a proper culture shock bath fashion to make pogo shapes on the floor with their own upbeat albums from the last three decades. And to fade them, we flew right direct to the heart of Delhi in India to kick up our rumpus with the eight-piece Funky Rude Boys, the Scarvengers, with a tune from their 2016 album, Daleks. Okay, right now I want to send shout-outs to the ears that are out there, to Terranez Nolsey, to Donald Duke Reed, Jar Avatar Bass and Phillips Baker. They're all in the house. Right now, here's a couple of oldies but goodies, all in the retro, the Box Boy selections. I know you're going to dig these.

0: not a lot can be said really about that quality vintage, and it brings you right back where it all belongs. The Fundamentals, Millie's Lollipop and Buster's Message. Simply enjoy yourself, you know, just positive party vibes.
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0: Well, I guess most of the Boot Boy DJs, well, they're getting ready to wind down now their own Melton Scar Festival over the weekend. Hope you've had a great time. It's all sounded brilliant. Fair play to you chaps. And, of course, big ups to King Chris Popple for waving the magic wand there from start to finish. And I reckon, I guess, well, Vinny was offering a skanking cucumber or two to any thirsty guests out there on the floor. Hope Jeff is feeling good for it too. And while I'm praising the Appy Station, I want to send a big thanks out and praise to the DJ Andy Scar for Life, because, you know, each week before this, he plays a brilliant show before us, and he always builds up the vinyl choice leading into it, and I really appreciate that, sir. And, yeah, thank you. I'm honoured, you know. And plus to Martin out there as well for helping out on the show. I'm honoured. Thank you. Right, you know, there's just really too many crooks.

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1: A couple of Brighton chumps here, sandwich board in the filling, and of course Brighton, it's a place it seems to be. I heard a bit about the Madness gigs this week, Madness and Selector, all on the big stage there at the end of the beach. But we had the Tasty Stomp Treaders, the Too Many Crooks who played in Brighton, I saw them last week. And there they were playing a great big pretender contender on one of their many discs, while of course Wren's Big Push, well, their crew, they cranked out It's All Right, all subtly there, nice to round off that set. And of course it also included the Scar Brats and their precision jazzy reggae groove bass to announce Soon You'll Be Gone as one of the big smoke sounds. And then the hard hitting Seven Deadly Skins outfit, well, they run away on the streets of Dublin, all on an original collection. I want to send one love out to the listeners, to Buff and Tom in Mayo, Framer Gareth in Kilkenny, General Chris Smart and the Kilgrave's Rude Boy, Lord Brown himself, and plus the new boy, Trevor. He's in the house. Okay, well, now we just heard from one sparkling emerald. So now is a quarter of Irish accent, all live and direct on the vinyl choice, the Boot Boy Radio Train.
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2: That's the crack. So it is a sweet arrangement there to keep the lids all creamy. We had the six-piece, the Barley Mob. They were not allowing anything in the world to stop them creating.

0: as they killed their collective all back in the day. And then the fresher influences emerged from the Wee Way because they conjured it all up on their Shedsworth album with Not Yet as part of that unique parcel. And following them, well, we had a blast of the past, really, because they had Key and Finn and the Inchin Oramore Machine, you know, and that shone a great big reggae beacon light, you know, on many a festival stage back in the day. Kian's more solo working than with different people these days, you know. Fantastic soul indeed. And to close, well, we span a remix of D. Matt Burns and their Trailblazer single. That's all courtesy of Prince Fatty's auxiliary talents there. And those Rudies, you know, well, they just played the Cork Scar and Reggae Festival this weekend. So busy out they are indeed.
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0: Well, you're tuned into the Vinyl Choice Sound System here on a Sunday night on Boot Boy Radio. 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And, of course, it helps keep me and Wax and any other shows here on the Boot Boy Radio. You know, just get in touch. You know, we need support. It's good to know you're out there and good to know that you're with us. You know, but as I say, if cash is tight, well, no bother, you know, because you'll get to listen to all of this for free anyway, because someone else out there with some wads, well, they're going to cover the deal. So do check out the Mixcloud Vinyl Choice page in your leisure. Right, now we're into our second half. So here's a couple of brand new sellers out there on the market. I love this band. Oh my God.

0: call this a reggae dance. Come on, mash up the thing.
1: Mashing up the thing, that's what you do. The first band I played, Skinner Brothers, I'm really looking forward to seeing them playing in November. It's a sold-out gig in the Camden Electric Ballroom, and their tour, well, it's just constantly, I see, it's filling up big time, and all respects to them for their hard work in sound. They remind me of the Prodigy, you know, and banging out some of them jungle beats. And, you know, I got a little story because I did a gig with Prodigy when they were younger. They're just emerging. Didn't really know who they were, you know, and the hall that held 4,000 was cutting after 2,000 because they didn't think they'd sell it. And normally when you're standing on a mixing console, you know, you get a V from the speakers down towards, you know, the riser, you know, people that are enjoying the thing. This, I looked around and everybody, every fucking person around the place was pumping up and down, jumping, you know what I mean? I thought, who's the band? This is good. A year later, they came back to the same city and the Foo Fighters were supporting them. So they grew very fast. And I think the Skinner Brothers are certainly on that route as well. Do you know what I mean? They're out there and they're working very hard. They're pumping it out. And on Channel 2, following them, we had Less Than Jake and their 61 Seconds. It's an outro tune on their new six-track EP, Unity, and they collaborated with a fellow ska punk compatriots, Hay Smith. Okay, what I want to do now, I want to spice it all up now in our own W bins because I've got a back-to-back flip-off. Going to kick off by Hijack and the Airwaves.

0: Close your eyes. Open up your ears. Your dreaming sound system, roots and culture, loud and clear, right on the hall, you know. And a crate there from Amiga Nebula, a hijack in the airwaves. It's a current assault that they got out there. Of course, they're headlining up some festival bills too. We've got Jamaica's as a lineage, pumping up the sound system with their own hi-fi. And then the Dangio, well, producing that ultimate champion sound in the house. Love it, you know, that's where you want to be, isn't it?
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0: UK. Okay, going to stay in the dubbed up frames now. Got respects out to Bob Bow, to Richard Giroux, to Mickey Fantasy, Nevy Colbert, Tammy Biggs, DJ Effner, and Barry One String O'Reilly. They're all in the house. Are you ready for this? And here's a chase act. I've had a few Irish acts here tonight. And yeah, stouts are up. Now we're on the chases.

0: Deep down in the roots there with Firestone asking, hey girl, where you get clothes there? And there was a fresh dinosaur dub plate this month. And behind him, our Doug joined Swift Bounty to rise up on another emerging clash all under the wing of the electro dub producer. Came on Ed, released in France last week. And to open, well, we had another Gaelic act tonight. And this time it was Andancer Dub. They lined up with the translated I Am Lost, some bass oscillations there going on with the Horseman and Hyosi Duncan there to, well, soothe all the rhythms in our buds. Right now, I want to send some love out and hugs, of course, to me, Ono Freeze as ever, to Poesy Yaya and to Alexi and me boys, Tommy and Max in the house, plus to Korean Debs and Princess Sally and King Bill Miller. Bring it all on.
1: Play the tune for the song, man, yeah? London.

0: pride, style, and unity since 1969.
1: Yeah, four of the value, the mighty rulers there. We had the Skints in this town with Tipperary and Horsemen on board all supporting again. And then the Maroon, well, they took over the town, didn't they, with the Prince of Peace. A single there, and Madame Claude then shared their own uprising charms, wearing that gendarme's hat. You know, this is the sound of the police. And finally, Edinburgh's Pork Pie. Well, they rolled out that Rude Boy Revenge from that Tasty on the Tiles album last year. Great band, saw them last year. Good fun indeed. Right, and now, before I head away to the land of Zoz, really, I'd like to send shout-outs to the likers to Mighty Warren Roots, Charlie Farley, and all the global posse everywhere who've got their lugs right onto this right now. And I'm going to say tar early because I've got two big thumps now to let the bass power of music rule your hearts, your heads, and your boots. So I've got a Dub Princess, Isaac Chambers, and Dub Pistol, Shawnee T mix-up, all in the channels to send life and dedication right into a punky reggae party mix. So I'll keep it all safe, really, now for you until a fortnight's time because I'm next weekend free. Woohoo! And because the Boot Boy team, well, they're broadcasting live from that fantastic The Two Tone Village party in Coventry. So rejoice, my friends. Look after yourselves. Do make it happen. Stay tuned. Ta-ra.

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